It's not time to make a change. Just relax, take it easy. You're still young, that's your fault. There's so much you have to know.

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1: Well, I'm Paul and I play the bass.
2: I'm George and I play a guitar.
3: I'm John and I too play a guitar. Sometimes I play the fool.
4: De lunes a Beatles.
5: Desde la ciudad y puerto de Tampico, primer puerto Beatle de la República Mexicana, transmitimos a través del 99.3, la legendaria frecuencia.